0: I went to the moped store. What's uppers? The salesman's like, what up? 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And I'm like, honestly, I don't know nothing about mopeds. He said,
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1: They say the holy water's watered down, and this town's lost its

and Doors here on Today FM. Shouts to Ben and Artane up and at it this morning. The Ian Dempsey Breakfast Show on the way very soon. I've mentioned a lot this week, I suppose, my love for Noah Kahan. I think he's great. There's a documentary on him on Netflix, actually, about the process of writing this new album on the back of the last album being so successful. Sure, Stick Season was huge, wasn't it? But I was looking on Twitter yesterday, find this kind of funny. I don't have kids, so I wouldn't necessarily be aware of any of this. But there's this platform called Kids Bop. And what it does is it kind of makes certain songs more child-friendly. Not just in censoring the bold words, obviously, but changing the context of things to make everything just a little bit more friendly. So, for example, there's a lyric in Noah Kahan's song, The Great Divide, which was the team up with Hozier, you might remember. We played it a lot like last year. And there's a lyric that says, I can't recall the last time we talked about anything but looking out for cops. Okay. And the PG version for the kids is, I can't recall the last time that we talked about anything but hanging out with the cops. So random. He tweeted online and sharing it saying, such a specific choice. And a fan replied saying, do you know about this before? Because what? And he said, no, we're not told. But just to make it look like we're just friends with the cops. Not that we're looking out for the cops, you know. Right now, Anne-Marie and Niall Horan, their team of

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0: It really does have a kind of James Bond movie written all over it, doesn't it? Die with a Smile there, that's what it's called. And it's Lady Gaga and Bruno Mars together on Today FM. But they just didn't get to release any movie, and that's probably why it's left there, just out there with all the other hit singles. It's 6:51 on Today FM. Some of your answers coming in for the Thursday teaser in a moment. First of all, let's check the traffic.
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0: And with us this morning, Leah Doherty has all your details. Morning, Leah.
3: Good morning, Ian. In Meath, there's a breakdown on the M3 southbound on slip at Junction 6 Dunshaughlin. Traffic is moving well in Dublin, but there are delays on the South Circular Road outbound, heading towards the Chapel Izzet bypass. And in Cork, there's roadworks on Model Farm Road between the Manor and Rossa Avenue Junction. 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
0: All right, Leah, thank you very much. And Leah will keep us up to date throughout the morning here on Today FM. That's what I had. That's exactly what I said, and I got it wrong. On the Thursday teaser, just give you some of your answers coming in there. Every Thursday this time we give you the teaser, and today's one is this. 36% of people have fallen asleep with this. What is it? I said the phone. I know it's a bit obvious. Phone in their hands, that's what I do. Nick in Kildare said that as well. Good on you, Nick. Falling asleep. No, it's not the right answer though. Once again, I didn't get it right. Nick, thanks for letting us know what you think. From Mick in Drimna, the remote control in your hand. Oh, God. Yeah, that's what's in my other hand. No, that's not right either. No, thank you, Mick in Drimna. The remote, earphones, would they be in your hand? Are they in your hand? With this, so just fall asleep with this. So it doesn't say in your hand as such. Earphones could be, but it's not. Georgina in East Cork and Eamon in Galway. Alina, who's listening in Cavan. Hello, Alina. How are you? The question was, 36% of people have fallen asleep with this. What is it? Alina says, a glass of wine? Hey, Alina, have a good night. And it's not the right answer. And Anne in Galway says, fallen asleep with a book in their hand. Now, that's a good one. It's down to the percentage, really. We will find out after about 7 o'clock. Give you the answer to this, and everybody will be will find out what the actual answer is, including myself. So 36% of people have fallen asleep with this. What is it? 0874 100 102 is our

Okay, we're in June at this stage. That's Somber there and Homewrecker. We're in June. So about a month away. A little less than a month away, actually. On a Tuesday, 7th of July, Thomond Park in Limnock. She's going to be there. Shania Twain.

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0: Niall says, I was about to sit down and watch the World Cup at the pub when a fella said to me, I bet you can't name four guitar players. I said, George Harrison, Jimi Hendrix, Eric Clapton and Rory Geller.
2: Oh, God.
0: Very good. 087-4100-102, you want to get in touch today. Coming up in a few minutes' time, I'm excited to say we haven't given away our Teddy Swims tickets yet. Also joining us, an amazing singer, not Teddy Swims, Kate Nash is on the way.
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15: Paedophile Bill Keneally has died. It's 11 o'clock. I'm Jane McNamara. Convicted paedophile Bill Keneally has died in prison. The former basketball coach was serving a 19-year prison term for sexually abusing young boys in Waterford from the late 70s through to the 90s. The Irish Prison Service says a person in custody died at Midlands this morning. A report published last week by the Commission of Investigation found a number of failures by state agencies in their investigation of Mr. Keneally. The Garda response was described as a clear and serious dereliction of duty, even by the standards of the time. Survivor Jason Clancy says his death this morning has brought more closure.
16: The commission report came out last week or whatever, which gave us closure, and I suppose this just gives us extra closure now as well. It's like everything has come to full circle, you know. I don't feel anything really, you know. I'm not jumping up and down that he's dead. I'm not delighted. Equally, I'm not sad, you know. His life came to an end, and to be honest with you, I think, you know, May the devil have mercy on his soul.
15: Justice Minister Jim O'Callaghan says Bill Kenealy's life is dominated by his heinous crimes.
2: There's a tradition in Ireland that we don't speak ill of the dead, but I have to say it's hard to stick to that tradition in respect of the death of Bill Kenealy, and that's all I'll say in respect of that.
15: Gardaí are investigating a stabbing incident in Dublin city centre. A number of crime scenes have been sealed off around the Grafton Street area. It's understood at least one person was injured in the attack, which happened in the early hours of this morning. The mandatory three-day wait period for women seeking an abortion could be removed from the law by the end of this year. The measure passed a Dáil vote by 86 votes to 70. The Sinn Féin bill will now go before a committee who will scrutinise it. Obstetrician Aoife Mullally, who is the clinical lead for termination of pregnancy with the HSE, says the three-day wait has never had medical approval.
7: The WHO feel that they're medically unnecessary and they do serve as a barrier for women. From the woman's point of view, they will no longer have to have two consultations.
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21: Good morning, I'm Philip Egan. Ireland will find out their World Cup playoff opponents very shortly. The draw is just about to start in Switzerland, and Carlo Wardside will be seeded after their third place finish in their group in League A. Ireland will face a team from League C, which will be either Hungary, Greece, Romania, Belarus, Kosovo, Lithuania, Croatia or Kazakhstan. The first leg will be away on the 7th of October and the second leg will be at home a week later. The second round of group games start today at the World Cup. First up at 5, Czech Republic and South Africa, who both lost their first matches, meet in Atlanta in Group A. Then at 8, it's Switzerland against Bosnia-Herzegovina in Los Angeles in Group B. And in the same group at 11 tonight, co-host Canada face Qatar in Vancouver. Real Madrid have confirmed the signing of defender Ibrahima Konate. The France international has agreed a four-year deal after leaving Liverpool as a free agent. Meanwhile, Liverpool are set to sign Spain international winger Victor Muñoz from Osasuna after triggering his €40 million release clause. Back-to-back Masters champion Rory McIlroy will tee off just before 1 o'clock on day one of the US Open at Shinnecock Hills in New York. Porter Carrington and Graham McDowell both start at 20 past 12 and Shane Lowry tees off just before 7. And Leona Maguire and Lauren Walsh will tee off at lunchtime on day one of the Meyer LPGA Classic in Michigan, a tournament that Maguire won 3 years ago. To hear live commentary of the League of Ireland every Friday, download the Go Loud app now.
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15: Rain will become patchier through the afternoon, but some heavier outbreaks will develop again later in the evening. Highs today of 16 to 21 degrees.
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0: 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Today FM. Recently, we got up close and personal with Westlife and brought you along for the ride. We're going to do the same with the brilliant Teddy Swims on Tuesday. If you'd like to be at the gig, the venue, the up close and personal, stay tuned. Come on up after Jess Glynn. The brilliant Kate Nash is in.

0: Hauling our fad, Kingfisher, The Sun Will Never Settle on Today FM. I have to say, it's such a doughty love song, isn't it? Kingfisher also have announced details of even bigger things to come in 2027. They've been flat out already this year, and they're going to be back on the road, sure comes as no surprise, next year, the trio. They're going to top the bill at Belfast Belsonic Festival, so they're headlining that. And then they're playing a share of headline gigs. They're going to be in Dublin's Marley Park and back in Limerick in Thomond Park as well. And it's incredible because I think all three shows, it's going to have them playing to like a combined audience of over 100,000 people. So another big, big year ahead for Kingfisher. And as always, we're delighted to support the lads. Some Irish music on the way from U2, Tame Impala, Jenny in there too. And we'll get around to talking about Year Riders.
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0: You choose. Beautiful day on Today FM. It is the music you love. All right. We're talking about riders. What kind of things that famous people apparently put on their riders and why it's so ridiculous some of the time. I feel like the more famous you are, the more you can get away with something absolutely daft being on your rider. I mentioned earlier that Lady Gaga, by all accounts, requests that her dressing room is full of mannequins with pink body hair. Like, do with that information what you will, but it's very Gaga-esque, isn't it? Tiny tenpenny sandalwood candles, Rihanna and her cheetah rugs. I kind of think that's a bit like plush, isn't it? I like the way that she likes to walk around barefoot and insists that it's on a bougie rug as well. I mean, isn't there, I do believe as well, there's something about Florence and the Machine and lamps, which I really do get, actually. I empathise with anyone who likes certain lighting, and I would say if you're spending time in a dressing room, like before going out on stage to big spotlights, you probably like nice mood lighting or something to get you going. So I don't think that one's too like OTT a request, is it? I'd ask you what you'd have in your rider though if you were famous, and just because you could ask something daft, what would it be? Philly, for you.
1: Well, Louise, if I was that famous that I could have a rider, I would have Gillette Red Lemonade, loads of chomps, and Bosco's box filled with ham sandwiches and King crisps.
0: Oh, King crisps are so underrated. Chomps, what an elite choice. Totally. Do you know what now? You're making me think of chomps. I haven't had a chomp in way too long. What a great little bar of chocolate. Francis, what would it be for you?
2: Hello, hello, hello.
0: Oh, hello.
2: What would I have as a rider?
0: Go on.
2: I'd have a bowl of purely black fruit gums.
0: Really?
2: And probably a Coke to wash them down. That'll be that simple now, without too extravagant.
0: I've never heard of anyone liking the black fruit gums. What's that about? I understand the red Starburst and I understand the red Skittle and the orange Smartie. But the black fruit gum. Sorry, the orange Smartie

at lunch. Before that, Ed Sheeran and The Shape of You. All right, let's give away our second last pair of tickets to Kaleidoscope, the Family Fun Festival. Well, it returns bigger and better than ever before to Wicklow's Rusborough House. It's taking place next weekend, July the 3rd. No, that's not next weekend. The weekend after next weekend, July the 3rd to... am I all over the place with dates? It is the weekend after next, isn't it? Look at this. I'm such a millennial. I like to go and check my calendar and count. Yeah, it is. It's in 2 weeks' time. It is July the 3rd to Sunday, July the 5th. And some brilliant music headliners across the weekend as well. I'm a bit obsessed with Pete Tong's Ibiza Classics. I feel like that'll be a great time.

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3: 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Ireland, very good afternoon. Let's do a Thursday show.
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3: Oh. Hi, how are you doing, Riz here? JP's off and sitting in for the little fella today. Is a little fella bigger than the little fella. It's my 11-year-old fella. Andrew Foley is here.
6: Hello.
3: Clap for yourself.
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3: Clap for yourself. Listen, man, if you're going to do radio to the same standard and low level of your old man, there's a few essentials you're going to have to understand. One is clapping for yourself at the... No, it's got to be louder than that, dude. There it is. Yeah, clap for yourself. And then give the people what they want. Texts, WhatsApps, voice notes, 0874 100102. A lot of love for Bohemian Rhapsody. Let me see. Come on, Andrew, you legend. This will be good stuff. Actually, I've got Andrew's... guys, this is good stuff. Where is that?
7: Guys.
3: Oh, no.
7: This is good stuff.
3: Andrew, you sound kind of weird on that one, actually.
6: Yeah. Going through something.
3: You what?
6: I was going through something.
3: You had a bit of a cold at the time, did you?
6: Yeah.
3: Yeah, you okay now, though?
6: Yeah, I'm fine.
7: Guys, this is good stuff.
3: I still played the wrong one.
6: Guys?
3: Yeah, there he is.
6: This is good stuff.
3: Yeah. Actually, you know what? You're quite squeaky there. When was that? That was about 4 or 5 years ago, was it? Have a listen to it again. Hang on.
6: Guys, this is good stuff.
3: And do you want to do a fresh one now?
6: Guys, this is good stuff.
3: No, what are you putting that on now? What's your regular voice?
6: Guys, this is good stuff.
3: No, you're still kind of squeaky. Andrew got a cheeky day off today because JP is taking a cheeky week off. So I was off for... JP booked the week off for the whole week, and then I was thinking, I don't want to do it on my own. So I'll go to Switzerland for a few days. Well, I was like, I'll take a few days off. And then my wife said, well, you're not sitting around here in your hole for, 3 days. So you can go to Switzerland and visit your friend over there. So I went to Switzerland. It was absolutely stunning, guy. It was stunning. Flew into Zurich. We did a day trip in Zurich. And then we did... he lives in Basel, my pal. So we went over to Basel. And this thing in Basel where you get in the river. And I'm sure there's plenty of you listening this afternoon that would be of the view that they'd love for me to jump in a river a long time ago. And I did. I did just that. But the thing is, right, if you go swimming in a river and you're taken downstream in the river, then you're not getting out where you got in. So there's stuff, you get changed into your swim gear and your gear and whatnot. You can't leave your gear there. You got to bring your gear with you in the river. So there's these things called wicklefish, something like that anyway. It's a waterproof bag. What you do is you put all your crap in it. You put your runners and your gear that you're wearing, your iPhone, whatnot. It's one of these, you know, these waterproof bags you can wear swimming. You wrap it all up and then you take it into the water with you and you float down the river in the sunshine in Basel. It's unbelievable. Here's another amazing story for you from Switzerland. Everyone in Switzerland complains about how expensive things are there. The minute I got off the plane, my pal, he's Irish, and he said, now listen, just so you know, everything's really expensive here. It's ridiculous how expensive things are. I said, come on, we'll go to McDonald's. We'll get a burger and a Coke. And it was one of these touchscreen ordering menu machines, yeah? And he said, now look at everyone complains about how expensive it is here. You're going to fall over when you see the price. No word of a lie. Exactly the same price as it is in Dublin. You know why that is? Because everything's ridiculous.

0: expensive. So much love for Andrew Foley already on text. Come on, Andrew, you legend. This will be good stuff. Did you need to raise JP's chair from from Kev in the van? And I'm going to love the show. Do you know what?
1: Shut your nasty little
0: That's
1: face.
0: That's absolutely unnecessary. Ridiculous carry-on. Andrew, you're going to have to do some A's. This is the thing, you see. It's so hard. Just last night, I was saying to Andrew, it wasn't this. So I said, do you want to come in and do the show with me tomorrow, yeah?
2: Yep.
0: Cheers. So I said, do you want to come in and do the show with me tomorrow, yeah?
2: Yes, I did.
0: Yeah, yes, he did. He's doing longer sentences now. And then Andrew asked, he said, so what does JP do? And I said, he does two things. JP does only two things. He does A and it's ringing, right? So we were practicing the A's and the it's ringing last night. So for instance, if someone texts in, they say, love the show. A! Oh, is he too slow? You're just too slow.
2: I'm sorry.
0: We'll try it again, but do not let me down. This is JP does only two things. Love the show.
2: Hey!
0: Ah! Guys, he's got it. He has got it.
3: Guys, yeah. This is good
0: sure
3: stuff.
0: Is. Paul says, what's this? Bring your kid to work day today. Usually it's when JP is in. Andrew's keeping an eye on the situation. Jaron Cork says, good choice of music, Andrew. Love it. Love the show. Hey! You suck! You suck!
2: Sorry, Papa.
0: Jaron Cork, love the show. Hey!
2: Hey!
0: Do you know why? This is why JP gets paid the big bucks. Philly says, splendid stuff from you, Raymond and Andrew. Love the show.
2: Hey!
0: Aideen says, what an amazing song choice. Love the show.
2: Hey!
0: From Emer and Evan. Well done, young Matthew. That's not Matthew, it's Andrew. Matthew's actually gone off to stay with his cousins for a few days. That's what kind of we were like, yeah, we've got childcare issues, so I said he can come in to work with me. Love the show.
2: Hey!
0: Trying to catch him out, you see, with the love the show.
2: Hey!
0: And Edward says, fair play to you, young Andrew. You've only said about 12 words thus far and already surpassed JP's skill set. From Edward, I have to say, Edward, that's absolutely... There he's clapping for himself. There he's both clapping for himself and saying A at the appropriate time. Love the show. A. And the other thing then is it's ringing. Are you familiar with the concept of it's not really it's ringing. It's
2: ringing.
0: It's ringing. So basically when we're ringing someone, we need to look at each other and simultaneously go,
2: it's ringing.
0: We'll get to that later.
4: When you wake up in the
0: I think
4: morning,
0: that's pretty much it. We're doing the Today FM.
4: And you're shadowed by the dark.
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4: All right,
0: let's play Calvin Harris. 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
3: You on the grass. Last week, unfortunately, didn't go your way. What's it like to get your first victory?
4: Dude.
3: Okay. Corentin, we need to improve that for the next round. Apologies, everyone. Corentin Moutier.
4: Just don't do it. Ridiculous, carry on. Anyway, wish him well. This is today.

0: And I went, that's Niall home, grand. So I looked at my clock and it was 10 to 4 in the morning and I went nuts. I was so mad at him. I sat up in my bed just cursing him and cursing him, you know. And then eventually I went down because I thought I was worried that he'd forgotten his keys or he's lost his keys and he was going to go climbing the gate or something, you know. So I went down, nobody there, closed the door and I was real confused. So went to put the dogs out, another knock at the door, opened the door, so there were three guards there. So anyway, got them inside and the sergeant that was on duty that night, I can't remember what his name is, he said, have a seat there. And I said, no, what's going on? And he goes, no, sit down. And I said, no, I'm better standing. I'm better standing, just tell me. And he goes, I'm sorry to tell you, there's been an accident on the road. And I just looked at him and I said, what, Niall? And he nodded his head. And then I just took a couple of seconds and looked at him again and said, is he dead? And the sergeant, and I could tell by his face how horrific his injuries were. I could tell by the sergeant's face when he just kind of nodded his head and said, I'm sorry. It was instant. So I collapsed. I was picked up, sat down, and the sort of guard brings me a mug of water instead of a glass. And it's just something that's stuck in my head. And I said to the cigar, you're giving me a mug of water? You know? And it's the weird things that you think of in those moments, you know? So anyway, I was just sitting there, just completely stunned. And eventually I asked him, I said, listen, have you been down to the scene? Listen, I know he's dead, but is he okay? How does he look? Is what I said to him. And again, the sergeant's face fell. And he just goes, I'm sorry, Grace, it was major head trauma. It was instant. So I just went, okay, I know that. So I was kind of in the phase where I was kind of just getting my facts together, you know. So, yeah, then we took a trip over to Niall's parents' house and had to give them the news as well.
1: And at what stage did you ask who was responsible for this?
0: I didn't ask at all. It was just said to us the next day, I think it was. Maybe, no, could have been the same day. Because it was so early. It felt like nearly 3 days in one, you know. But I think it was like that afternoon when it was actually out in the news. That's when we found out that it was a Garda. And kind of my whole thought process on that person's situation completely changed. Because I was like, man, this is your job. Like, a Garda is always on duty, no matter what. You know, they're there to help you. And I could not get my head around the fact that a Garda could do this and then leave.
1: Yeah, I mean, there's two things to it.
0: Yeah.
1: Been drunk first while driving the car,
0: mm-hmm.
1: but secondly, having hit Niall to have left the scene, just leave him there.
0: Yeah. Yeah. And that's what broke most people, I think. The fact that Niall was just left there. Now, I was lucky in a sense that when I got the news and I asked the question how Niall was, I knew just by asking those questions that there would be no saving Niall. You know, he was gone straight away. And then I had the other side of it where I had, you know, friends and family and all these other people going, or people stopping me in the street, you know, oh, he could have been saved, he could have been saved. And I had to keep telling them, no, he couldn't have been saved. Stop saying that, you know. And it's tough to take that realization into your life, you know, especially when everybody around you is telling you something different.
1: How long did it take for Michael Ball to be charged? And then did he plead guilty or not guilty?
0: He pled guilty in January of this year.
1: Which at least, I suppose, saved the trial.
0: Yeah. Yeah. So we just had a hearing. Like, so basically all the evidence was laid out and, you know, they deliberated, the judge deliberated. Like,
1: And how have you been over that period? Because it seems a lot of the time in Ireland that something happens and even if somebody is arrested mm-hmm. and charged quickly, it takes a long time before it actually comes to court, before you can have that closure.
0: Mm-hmm.
1: How was it for you in that period since Patrick's Day in 2024?
0: It's been hell. That first year, I couldn't even be in the house. I couldn't be in my house, my own house, you know, because it was literally a 2 minute walk away from the house is where Niall died. Like just outside of our estate. And so I'd take the dog and I, or one of the dogs, and I'd go out and I'd just walk for hours.

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1: I do my hair toss, check my nails. Baby, how you feeling?

Brianna, Don't Stop the Music on Today FM, playing the music you love. I shall not stop the music until 10 p.m. That's a promise. Billie Eilish, Birds of a Feather before that. And I have time for one more song before heading for news. So let's play Kneecap's new song with Kay Tempest. 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

Macklemore and Ryan Lewis Can't Hold Us on Today FM, playing the music you love with me, Paula McSweeney, and Morgan Wallen. I'm the problem on Today FM. I always laugh when I say that. Right now, he has a new album out in August. It's called Wild Child, and this is from that album from Alex Warren, Passenger.

0: Happy Mondays with Loose Fit on Today FM 90s. That is from their album Pills, Thrills and Bellyaches. The album where I think it really all came together. Step On is on there. Kinky Afro is on there. It's a great listen and well worth your time. For now though, don't go anywhere because we have lots of great 90s music on the way, including one of the best one-hit wonders of the whole decade. If I said to you Chickadee China, the Chinese Chicken, would you know what I was talking about? Bare Naked Ladies are on the way next.
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3: Oh, geez, that's unbelievable. We just had our anniversary there as well.
2: Still married?
3: Still just, well, alive and kicking. Happy out.
2: What's the secret, Greg?
3: We'd be lost without each other.
2: Oh.
3: She's the best.
2: Oh, do you know what now? You remind me of my father. You're a cute Kerry man. You're saying all the right things, Greg.
3: Well, one thing about that, I was imported, you see. I'm actually from Cork, but I moved down here years and years and years ago. See, I followed.

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